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0: 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Thought 当然是 think 的 past tense 啦。I never thought. 之前呢完全没想过。譬如没想过你会做出这样的事。I never thought you'd do this. I never thought you'd do this. Never any VR.Thought, T-H-O-U-G-H-T, and then you would do this. 就是我想过你会做出这种事，或者 I never thought the party would be this much fun. 即是我没想过这个 party 会这么开心的。I never thought, 我竟然这么正喎，竟然。另外有个 expression 我们都可以用呢，就是 I can't believe, I can't believe. C-N, apostrophe T, and you believe, 当然 B-L-E-V-E 啦， I can't believe.You would do that. I can't believe. 不能够相信你会做出这件事。咁呢个咧都系可以表达到少少竟然嘅意思。今日就讲到呢度，希望解答到听众问题。拜拜。各位听众，如果有任何同英文学习有关嘅问题咧，欢迎到我哋嘅 IG Uncle Seal O T H K 留言又得，亦都可以 DM 小叔叔。

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